on, hold on, fuck that. Fuck that shit. Hold on, I got to start this motherfucking record over again. Wait a minute. Fuck that shit. Still on this motherfucking record. I'ma play this motherfucker for y'all.

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The underground, where the party children are waiting and there's no contemplating at the underground. The divas start screaming and oh, how the boys are beaming. Where your feet

0: Si Com Radio presentó.
1: Com Radio presentó.
2: It's only rock and roll.
0: But I like it.